and I hope that you don't mind it. You know that I want you, you know that I want you next to me. But if you need some space, I will step away. And I know it might sound stupid, but for me, yeah, I just

Uživaj u vikendu s već dobre glasbe na Radio Ena. I'm going on doing this time, I feel there's no one to save me. This all and nothing really got away, you're driving me crazy.